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8: Good evening, West Central Saskatchewan. Let's take a look at what's coming up in your 3-day forecast. It's looking partly cloudy this evening across West Central, and we're seeing a 30% chance of showers, with lows around 7. Tomorrow currently looks mainly sunny for our north and central regions, while the south is seeing a mix of sun and cloud. The south also still seeing that 30% chance of showers, coming with regional highs of 27. The region becoming cloudy tomorrow evening, the south continuing to see that 30% chance of showers, with regional lows around 13. Wednesday, though, should be clearing up across the region, bringing out the sun, with highs up to 29 and lows of 10. Why stop at one bouquet? 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I'm Terrence Vosh with your West Central Online weather.
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10: Good evening, West Central Saskatchewan. Let's take a look at what's coming up in your three-day forecast. It's looking partly cloudy this evening across West Central, and we're seeing a 30% chance of showers, with lows around 6.

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1: The Prairie West Historical Society in Esten is hosting a raspberry tea event on August 18th at 2 p.m. to raise funds for the museum. 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That's at the Esten Museum on August 18th at 2 p.m. And if you have an event or a fundraiser to share for your community, you can post it for free on the West Central Online Events page.
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8: Good evening, West Central Saskatchewan. Let's take a look at what's coming up in your three-day forecast. It's looking partly cloudy this evening across West Central, and we're seeing a 30% chance of showers, with lows around 7. Tomorrow currently looks mainly sunny for our north and central regions, while the south is seeing a mix of sun and cloud. The south also still seeing that 30% chance of showers, coming with regional highs of 27. The region becoming cloudy tomorrow evening, the south continuing to see that 30% chance of showers, with regional lows around 13. Wednesday, though, should be clearing up across the region, bringing out the sun, with highs up to 29 and lows of 10. Why stop at one bouquet? 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I'm Terrence Vosh with your West Central Online weather.
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7: Good evening, West Central Saskatchewan. Let's take a look at what's coming up in your three-day forecast. It's looking partly cloudy this evening across West Central, and we're seeing a 30% chance of showers, with lows around 7. Tomorrow currently looks mainly sunny for our north and central regions, while the south is seeing a mix of sun and cloud. The south also still seeing that 30% chance of showers, coming with regional highs of 27. The region becoming cloudy tomorrow evening, the south continuing to see that 30% chance of showers, with regional lows around 13. Wednesday, though, should be clearing up across the region, bringing out the sun, with highs up to 29 and lows of 10. Why stop at one bouquet? 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I'm Terrence Vosh with your West Central online weather.
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1: The Kindersley and District Co-op is hosting a community lunch at the Senior Center in Kindersley on Tuesday, August 25th from 11:30 to 1. 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

0: brunch on August 25th at the Senior Center in Kindersley from 11:30 to 1. 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
1: Guerrero with a fly ball to right. He's hit it well. It is gone.
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1: Got him! Jeff Hoffman strikes out Cody Bellinger, and the Blue Jays have done it.
0: From the first pitch to the final out, your home for Toronto Blue Jays baseball is CJYM 1330.
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5: Good evening, West Central Saskatchewan. Let's take a look at what's coming up in your three-day forecast. It's looking partly cloudy this evening across West Central, and we're seeing a 30% chance of showers, with lows around 7. Tomorrow currently looks mainly sunny for our north and central regions, while the south is seeing a mix of sun and cloud. The south also still seeing that 30% chance of showers, coming with regional highs of 27. The region becoming cloudy tomorrow evening, the south continuing to see that 30% chance of showers, with regional lows around 13. Wednesday, though, should be clearing up across the region, bringing out the sun, with highs up to 29.

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0: 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It's Canada's team. And CJYM 1330 is here with every pitch, stolen base, and home run.
1: Guerrero with a fly ball to right. He's hit it well. It is gone.
0: 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We bring the game. 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
1: 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And strikes out Cody Bellinger, and the Blue Jays have done it.
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5: Good evening, West Central Saskatchewan. Let's take a look at what's coming up in your three-day forecast. It's looking partly cloudy this evening across West Central, and we're seeing a 30% chance of showers, with lows around 7. Tomorrow currently looks mainly sunny for our north and central regions, while the south is seeing a mix of sun and cloud. The south also still seeing that 30% chance of showers, coming with regional highs of 27. The region becoming cloudy tomorrow evening, the south continuing to see that 30% chance of showers, with regional lows around 13. Wednesday, though, should be clearing up across the region, bringing out the sun, with highs up to 29 and lows of 10. Why stop at one bouquet? 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
8: Good evening, West Central Saskatchewan. Let's take a look at what's coming up in your three-day forecast. It's looking partly cloudy this evening across West Central, and we're seeing a 30% chance of showers, with lows around 7.

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5: Good evening, West Central Saskatchewan. 7. Tomorrow currently looks mainly sunny for our north and central regions, while the south is seeing a mix of sun and cloud. The south also still seeing that 30% chance of showers, coming with regional highs of 27. The region becoming cloudy tomorrow evening, the south continuing to see that 30% chance of showers, with regional lows around 13. Wednesday, though, should be clearing up across the region, bringing

0: out the sun with highs up to 29 and lows of 10. Why stop at one bouquet? 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I'm Terrence Vosh with your West Central online weather.
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1: The Prairie West Historical Society in Neston is hosting a special event on August 22nd from 11 to 1 to raise funds for the museum. There will be chili dogs and hot dogs as well as some chips. That's at the Neston Museum on August 22nd from 11 to 1. And if you have an event or a fundraiser to share for your community, you can post it for free on the West Central online events page.
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8: Good evening, West Central Saskatchewan. Let's take a look at what's coming up in your three-day forecast. It's looking partly cloudy this evening across West Central, and we're seeing a 30% chance of showers, with lows around 7. Tomorrow currently looks mainly sunny for our north and central regions, while the south is seeing a mix of sun and cloud. The south also still seeing that 30% chance of showers, coming with regional highs of 27. The region becoming cloudy tomorrow.

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1: Guerrero with a fly ball to right. 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
1: 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Jeff Hoffman strikes out Cody Bellinger, and the Blue Jays have done it.
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6: Good evening, West Central Saskatchewan. Let's take a look at what's coming up in your three-day forecast. It's looking partly cloudy this evening across West Central, and we're seeing a 30% chance of showers, with lows around 7. Tomorrow currently looks mainly sunny for our north and central regions, while the south is seeing a mix of sun and cloud. The south also still seeing that 30% chance of showers, coming with regional highs of 27. The region becoming cloudy tomorrow evening, the south continuing to see that 30% chance of showers, with regional lows around 13. Wednesday, though, should be clearing up across the region, bringing out the sun, with highs up to 29 and lows of 10. Why stop at one bouquet? 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Find it today in the West Central online auction. 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I'm Terrence Vosh with your West Central online weather.
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1: Kindersley Community Connection presents the third annual Meet a Machine at the Kindersley and District Plains Museum on August 29th from 10 to 2. 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

0: 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And CJYM 1330 is here with every pitch, stolen base, and home run.
1: Guerrero with a fly ball to right. He's hit it well. It is gone.
0: Live Blue Jays baseball. 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
1: Got him! Jeff Hoffman strikes out Cody Bellinger, and the Blue Jays have done it.
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6: Good evening, West Central Saskatchewan. Let's take a look at what's coming up in your three-day forecast.

0: It's looking partly cloudy this evening across West Central, and we're seeing a 30% chance of showers, with lows around 7. Tomorrow currently looks mainly sunny for our north and central regions, while the south is seeing a mix of sun and cloud. The south also still seeing that 30% chance of showers, coming with regional highs of 27. The region becoming cloudy tomorrow evening, the south continuing to see that 30% chance of showers, with regional lows around 13. Wednesday, though, should be clearing up across the region, bringing out the sun, with highs up to 29 and lows of 10. Why stop at one bouquet? You could score 6 months of fresh flowers from Found Treasures Jewelry and Florist in Unity, valued at $250. 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I'm Terrence Vosh with your West Central online weather.
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1: The Esten Bakery and Cafe is hosting a Village of Hope barbecue fundraiser on August 22nd. The bakery is open from 8 to 3 that day, with the barbecue running from 12 to 3. You can get a double cheeseburger combo for $15 and a single combo for $12, and all the proceeds will be going to support the healing of men in recovery from addiction. That's the Esten Bakery and Cafe hosting a Village of Hope barbecue fundraiser on August 22nd from 12 to 3. And if you have an event or a fundraiser to share for your community, you can post it for free on the West Central online events page.
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3: Good morning, West Central Saskatchewan. Here's what's coming up in your three-day forecast. Today is looking mainly sunny for our north and central regions, while our southern area is looking at a mix of sun and cloud, with a 30% chance of showers, though the region is seeing highs today around 27. Becoming cloudy this evening across the region, the south continuing to see that 30% chance of showers, with regional lows around 13. Tomorrow, though, it should be clearing up across West Central, bringing out the sun with highs up to 29 and lows around 10. Thursday continuing to bring sunshine and clear skies with highs of 27 and lows of 9. 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I'm Terrence Vosh with your West Central Online weather.
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0: 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It's Canada's team. And CJYM 1330 is here with every pitch, stolen base, and home run.
1: Guerrero with a fly ball to right. He's hit it well. 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
0: 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We bring the game. You bring the hot dogs and peanuts.
1: Got him! Jeff Hoffman strikes out Cody Bellinger, and the Blue Jays have done it.
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3: Good morning, West Central Saskatchewan. Here's what's coming up in your three-day forecast. Today is looking mainly sunny for our north and central regions, while our southern area is looking at a mix of sun and cloud, with a 30% chance of showers, though the region is seeing highs today around 27. Becoming cloudy this evening across the region, the south continuing to see that 30% chance of showers, with regional lows around 13. Tomorrow, though, it should be clearing up across west central, bringing out the sun with highs up to 29 and lows around 10. Thursday continuing to bring sunshine and clear skies with highs of 27 and lows of 9. 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I'm Terrence Vosh with your West Central Online weather.
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3: Good morning, West Central Saskatchewan. Here's what's coming up in your three-day forecast. Today is looking mainly sunny for our north and central regions, while our southern area is looking at a mix of sun and cloud, with a 30% chance of showers, though the region is seeing highs today around 27. Becoming cloudy this evening across the region, the south continuing to see that 30% chance of showers, with regional lows around 13. Tomorrow, though, it should be clearing up across west central, bringing out the sun with highs up to 29 and lows around 10. Thursday continuing to bring sunshine and clear skies with highs of 27 and lows of 9. 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I'm Terrence Vosh with your West Central Online weather.
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4: Good morning, West Central Saskatchewan. Here's what's coming up in your three-day forecast. Today is looking mainly sunny for our north and central regions, while our southern area is looking at a mix of sun and cloud, with a 30% chance of showers, though the region is seeing highs today around 27. Becoming cloudy this evening across the region, the south continuing to see that 30% chance of showers, with regional lows around 13. Tomorrow, though, it should be clearing up across west central, bringing out the sun with highs up to 29 and lows around 10. Thursday continuing to bring sunshine and clear skies with highs of 27 and lows of 9. 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I'm Terrence Vosh with your West Central Online weather.
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0: 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It's Canada's team. And CJYM 1330 is here with every pitch, stolen base, and home run.
1: Guerrero with a fly ball to right. He's hit it well. 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
1: Got him! Jeff Hoffman strikes out Cody Bellinger, and the Blue Jays have done it.
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3: Good morning, West Central Saskatchewan. Here's what's coming up in your three-day forecast. Today is looking mainly sunny for our north and central regions, while our southern area is looking at a mix of sun and cloud, with a 30% chance of showers, though the region is seeing highs today around 27. Becoming cloudy this evening across the region, the south continuing to see that 30% chance of showers, with regional lows around 13. Tomorrow, though, it should be clearing up across west central, bringing out the sun with highs up to 29 and lows around 10. Thursday continuing to bring sunshine and clear skies with highs of 27 and lows of 9. 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I'm Terrence Vosh with your West Central Online weather.
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3: Good morning, West Central Saskatchewan. Here's what's coming up in your three-day forecast. Today is looking mainly sunny for our north and central regions, while our southern area is looking at a mix of sun and cloud, with a 30% chance of showers, though the region is seeing highs today around 27. Becoming cloudy this evening across the region, the south continuing to see that 30% chance of showers, with regional lows around 13. Tomorrow, though, it should be clearing up across West Central, bringing out the sun with highs up to 29 and lows around 10. Thursday continuing to bring sunshine and clear skies with highs of 27 and lows of 9. 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Get there before things start to close Wednesday afternoon. I'm Terrence Vosh with your West Central Online weather.
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3: Good morning, West Central Saskatchewan. Here's what's coming up in your three-day forecast. Today is looking mainly sunny for our north and central regions, while our southern area is looking at a mix of sun and cloud, with a 30% chance of showers, though the region is seeing highs today around 27. Becoming cloudy this evening across the region, the south continuing to see that 30% chance of showers, with regional lows around 13. Tomorrow, though, it should be clearing up across West Central, bringing out the sun with highs up to 29 and lows around 10. Thursday continuing to bring sunshine and clear skies with highs of 27 and lows of 9. 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I'm Terrence Vosh with your West Central Online weather.
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3: Good morning, West Central Saskatchewan. Here's what's coming up in your three-day forecast. Today is looking mainly sunny for our north and central regions, while our southern area is looking at a mix of sun and cloud, with a 30% chance of showers, though the region is seeing highs today around 27. Becoming cloudy this evening across the region, the south continuing to see that 30% chance of showers, with regional lows around 13. Tomorrow, though, it should be clearing up across west central, bringing out the sun with highs up to 29 and lows around 10. Thursday continuing to bring sunshine and clear skies with highs of 27 and lows of 9. Need something fixed around the house or on your vehicle? 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I'm Terrence Vosh with your West Central Online weather.
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3: Good morning, West Central Saskatchewan. Here's what's coming up in your three-day forecast. Today is looking mainly sunny for our north and central regions, while our southern area is looking at a mix of sun and cloud, with a 30% chance of showers, though the region is seeing highs today around 27. Becoming cloudy this evening across the region, the south continuing to see that 30% chance of showers, with regional lows around 13. Tomorrow, though, it should be clearing up across west central, bringing out the sun with highs up to 29 and lows around 10. Thursday continuing to bring sunshine and clear skies with highs of 27 and lows of 9. Need something fixed around the house or on your vehicle? 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I'm Terrence Vosh with your West Central Online weather.
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3: Good morning, West Central Saskatchewan. Here's what's coming up in your three-day forecast. Today is looking mainly sunny for our north and central regions, while our southern area is looking at a mix of sun and cloud, with a 30% chance of showers. Though the region is seeing highs today around 27. Becoming cloudy this evening across the region, the south continuing to see that 30% chance of showers, with regional lows around 13. Tomorrow, though, it should be clearing up across west central, bringing out the sun with highs up to 29 and lows around 10. Thursday continuing to bring sunshine and clear skies with highs of 27 and lows of 9. Need something fixed around the house or on your vehicle? 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I'm Terrence Vosh with your West Central Online weather.
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0: Blue Jays baseball is more than a game. It's Canada's team. And CJYM 1330 is here with every pitch, stolen base, and home run.
1: Guerrero with a fly ball to right. He's hit it well. 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
0: 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We bring the game. You bring the hot dogs and peanuts.
1: Got him! F. Hoffman strikes out Cody Bellinger, and the Blue Jays have done it.
0: From the first pitch to the final out, your home for Toronto Blue Jays baseball is CJYM 1330.
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3: Good morning, West Central Saskatchewan. Here's what's coming up in your three-day forecast. Today is looking mainly sunny for our north and central regions, while our southern area is looking at a mix of sun and cloud, with a 30% chance of showers, though the region is seeing highs today around 27. Becoming cloudy this evening across the region, the south continuing to see that 30% chance of showers, with regional lows around 13. Tomorrow, though, it should be clearing up across west central, bringing out the sun with highs up to 29 and lows around 10. Thursday continuing to bring sunshine and clear skies with highs of 27 and lows of 9. Need something fixed around the house or on your vehicle? 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I'm Terrence Vosh with your West Central Online weather.
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0: Blue Jays baseball is more than a game. It's Canada's team. And CJYM 1330 is here with every pitch, stolen base, and home run.
1: Guerrero with a fly ball to right. He's hit it well. It is gone.
0: 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We bring the game. You bring the hot dogs and peanuts.
1: Got him! Jeff Hoffman strikes out Cody Bellinger, and the Blue Jays have done it.
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3: Good morning, West Central Saskatchewan. Here's what's coming up in your three-day forecast. Today is looking mainly sunny for our north and central regions, while our southern area is looking at a mix of sun and cloud, with a 30% chance of showers, though the region is seeing highs today around 27. Becoming cloudy this evening across the region, the south continuing to see that 30% chance of showers, with regional lows around 13. Tomorrow, though, it should be clearing up across west central, bringing out the sun with highs up to 29 and lows around 10. Thursday continuing to bring sunshine and clear skies with highs of 27 and lows of 9. 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I'm Terrence Vosh with your West Central Online weather.
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0: Harlequin on a Tuesday morning with Saskatchewan's best music. Colin Powers in for Rob Kearney this week. 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
1: I'm Cooper Douglas. Here's what's making the news. A youth is recovering after being struck by a vehicle in Kindersley Friday afternoon. Kindersley RCMP say the collision happened around

0: The late Bonnie Tyler on a Tuesday morning with Saskatchewan's best music. Colin Powers here. Thanks for letting us be a part of your day today. The Blue Jays were not playing last night. They were doing some scoreboard watching, as were Jays fans, as that American League wildcard race really tightens up. This game was on TV last night. The Tampa Bay Rays taking on the Baltimore Orioles. The O's looking for that four-game sweep at the Trop, but the Rays had different ideas. Johnny DeLuca with a pinch hit, two-run single in the seventh inning as the Rays rallied for a 7-6 win over the Orioles. Also, the Detroit Tigers, they held off a late rally by the Pirates with an 8-5 win over Pittsburgh. So those results tighten the American League wildcard race even more. Baltimore, Detroit, and the Texas Rangers are all tied for that last wildcard spot, with the Blue Jays and Minnesota Twins just a half game behind. And the Jays will visit Tampa Bay to start a three-game series tonight. You can catch that game on AM 1190 in Weyburn, 1330 CJYM in Rosetown, and 1210 CFYM in Kindersley.
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2: 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He's hit it well.
1: Blue Jays baseball. 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
2: 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Jeff Hoffman strikes out Cody Bellinger, and the Blue Jays have done it.
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5: A sunny and warm day is ahead for most of West Central Saskatchewan, with a chance of showers developing in the south later today. Central and northern areas will reach a high of 27, humidex near 29 today, the south warmer at 29, feeling closer to 31. While the rest of the region remains clear, the south has a 30% chance of showers this afternoon with a risk of thunderstorms. Tonight, lows will fall to around 11 or 12 west central wide, showers still possible in the south. Tomorrow then stays mostly sunny, highs of 25 in central and northern areas, while the south gets up to a high of 28. Expect temperatures to drop to around 10 overnight. 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

0: BTO, TCB on a Tuesday morning with Saskatchewan's best music. Colin Powers in for Rob Kearney this week. 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
2: The Kindersleyan District Co-op is hosting a community lunch at the Golden Prairie Lodge Rec Center in Kerrobert on Tuesday, August 18th from 11:30 to 1. There will be burgers and hot dog meals available for just $10, with all the proceeds going towards Prairie Branches. 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And if you have an event or a fundraiser to share for your community, you can post it for free on the West Central Online Events page.
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0: With Colin Powers this week, we'll take it to 7 o'clock with Brian Adams and Mel C.

Heart and Soul on a Tuesday morning with Saskatchewan's best music. Colin Powers in for Rob Kearney this week. Thanks for letting us be a part of your day today. And thanks for getting those bids in our summer auctions in the Save More Saskatchewan auction. All the auctions wrap up tomorrow, so now is the time to get those bids in. And don't forget, all of our auctions use proxy bidding, so you can set the maximum amount that you're willing to pay for an item, but you'll only bid the minimum. And if you're ever outbid, the auction system will automatically increase your bid using minimal increments as necessary until your limit is reached. It's a great way to help you get that great deal in our auctions. And we have great deals on restaurant gift cards. These are always popular items. We have a $100 gift card from the Tap Brew House. It's a locally owned Regina favorite since 2003. It's on Rochdale Boulevard in the city's northwest, and you can get a great deal on a $100 gift card from the Tap Brew House in the Save More Saskatchewan auction. And I really love this. The Deja Vu Cafe.

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0: Saskatchewan's best music with Trooper on a Tuesday morning. I'm Colin Powers, filling in for Rob Carney this week. Rob Carney in the Morning, presented by JGL, your partners in agriculture. And we have some more great Her Voice features this week as we celebrate the women who are helping make our community strong. 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
13: Now, your West Central Online weather.
14: Mainly sunny skies are expected across West Central Saskatchewan today with some cloud cover and a chance of shower.

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1: I'm Cooper Douglas. Here's what's making the news. A youth is recovering after being struck by a vehicle in Kindersley Friday afternoon. Kindersley RCMP say the collision happened around 1:30 p.m. at Ditson Drive and 11th Avenue East. The youth taken to hospital with non-life-threatening injuries, while the driver of the vehicle was not injured. Police continue to investigate the collision and have not released any further details about what happened. At this time, RCMP have not indicated whether charges will be laid. The Kindersley and District Co-op is bringing its community lunch program to Corroborate today, with proceeds going toward Prairie Branches. The $10 lunch is being served at the Golden Prairie Lodge Recreation Center and includes burgers and hot dogs. Today's event is the second last community lunch of the season, with the program continuing to raise money for local organizations and community initiatives. The final lunch is set for next Tuesday at the Kindersley Senior Center, with taco in a bag on the menu and proceeds going to Kindersley Composite School. And there's still time to get your bids in on the West Central online auction. Bidding starts closing tomorrow afternoon, with the final item ending at 4:25. Today's featured items of the day list include several golf packages from around the region, plus lift and rental passes for two at Table Mountain. The Save More Saskatchewan auction's also underway, offering even more chances to save on products and services around the province. You can stick around until the top of the hour for a full newscast, or head on over to West Central Online.
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1: The Toronto Blue Jays are in Tampa tonight to start a three-game series with the Rays, who did them a favor last night looking at the AL wildcard race. While the Jays were idle, the Rays beat the Baltimore Orioles to bring Toronto a half game closer to the final playoff spot entering Tuesday. The Orioles are tied with the Texas Rangers and Detroit Tigers, Toronto and Minnesota lurking behind, in front of Cleveland at one game behind and Seattle at two. Here the Jays start their series with the Rays tonight live on CFYM 1210 and CJYM 1330 starting at 4:40, pregame show starting at 4:30. 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

0: The unmistakable Rod Stewart to Baby Jane on the Tuesday morning with Saskatchewan's best music. Hope you're having a great day today. I'm Colin Powers. The Save More Saskatchewan auction is wrapping up tomorrow, and all of our auctions have great travel deals. I know I love traveling, but I also want to save some money, so if I can find a good travel deal, I will take it. And you can find some great travel deals in the Save More Saskatchewan auction. Lots of bids have been coming in for this all-inclusive stay from Manitou Springs Resort, right on the shore of Little Manitou Lake, a hidden gem right here in Saskatchewan. You can bid on this all-inclusive stay, which includes a one-night stay for two adults in the standard room with two queen beds, unlimited access to the famous mineral bowl, and all food plus non-alcoholic beverages, a $600 value. Again, lots of bids coming in for these items, so make sure you get yours in. And we also have a great deal if you're looking for a getaway to Regina, a night stay in the two queen bedroom. We're $250 from Ramada Emerald Park, just a short drive east of Regina. You can get a great deal on that as well. And for your next trip to the Battlefords, we have a night stay in the family suite at the Gold Eagle Lodge, which is located at Gold Eagle Casino in North Battleford, a $215 value. And that's another great item you can get a great deal on in the Save More Saskatchewan auction. Go to the auction link on our website and get those bids in now.
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9: A sunny and warm day is ahead for most of West Central Saskatchewan, with a chance of showers developing in the south later today. Central and northern areas.

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2: I'm Cooper Douglas with your local news, streaming now through the West Central Online app. Kindersley RCMP are investigating a collision that sent a youth to hospital Friday afternoon. Police say the pedestrian vehicle collision happened around 1:30 p.m. at the intersection of Ditson Drive and 11th Avenue East. The youth was taken to hospital with injuries described as non-life-threatening. The driver was not injured. RCMP have not released further details about what led to the collision, and the investigation is still underway. Police have also not said whether charges are being considered. Rosetown and Kyle RCMP are investigating a number of incidents following calls received between August 6th and the 13th. A hit and run at Clearwater Lake Regional Park and a separate property damage complaint in the area remain under investigation. Police are also looking into a copper theft and another property theft reported in Rosetown. A threats complaint involving reports of low-flying spray planes near a rural

0: between Canadian barley growers and international customers. 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
1: Everybody wants to know if you're sustainable as a barley producer, which we all are. I mean, we've been sustainable for, I always say we've been sustainable for 100 years, because if you're not sustainable, you wouldn't be farming anymore. But that would be the top question. The second one would be the variety that you're growing and why. Because you're not always growing the variety that domestic or international users want, but you're growing it because it works well on your farm.
0: Glenn says buyers also want to know what varieties farmers are growing and why, while producers often adopt new varieties to improve yield and disease resistance. 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

0: Pagliaro on the Tuesday morning with Saskatchewan's best music. Colin Powers in for Rob Carney today. Rob Carney in the morning, presented by JGL, your partners in agriculture. Now, if you're a fan of the King, this is the one for you. Moose Jaw's Concerts in the Park is wrapping up its 31st season tomorrow night with Elvis tribute artist Rory Allen taking the stage at the Crescent Park Amphitheater. And the free show gets underway at 6:30, featuring Elvis hits, rock and roll classics, ballads, and gospel favorites. There will also be a collection for the Moose Jaw Health Foundation, with proceeds supporting the campaign to replace hospital beds at the Dr. F.H. Wigmore Regional Hospital in Moose Jaw. So grab a lawn chair, bring the family, and enjoy one last summer concert in the park while supporting a great local cause. Concerts in the Park featuring Rory Allen tomorrow night at Crescent Park in Moose Jaw. We have more details about it on discovermoosejaw.com.
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3: Mainly sunny skies are expected across West Central Saskatchewan today, with some cloud cover and a chance of showers in the south. Central and northern areas will reach a high of 27 with a humidex around 29. Fog patches in the north and central areas clearing this morning. Areas south are looking warmer at a high of 29 with a 30% chance of showers late this afternoon and risk of thunderstorms. Tonight lows will range from 11 to 12 west central wide with a continued chance of showers in the south. Tomorrow then brings more sunshine, highs of 25 in central and north, 28 in the south, before skies clear up overnight with lows around 10. 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I'm Cooper Douglas.
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0: Katrina and the Waves, Walking on Sunshine. Lots of sunshine on a Tuesday morning with Saskatchewan's best music. Hope you're having a great day today. I'm Colin Powers, filling in for Rob Kearney this week. We have great deals in the Save More Saskatchewan auction, but you can find much more in our local auctions that are going on too. And this is a hot item in the Discover Humboldt auction, a Traeger Timberline Smoker from Horizon Fertilizers. It's a $2,850 value that's currently going for $1,575. Lots of bids have been coming in for this item, and there's still time to bid and still room for a great deal there. And lots of bids have been coming in for this item in the West Central online auction. Yeah, lots of Milwaukee fans out there. A Milwaukee 2-gallon compact compressor from Rosetown Muffler and Bearing, a $517 value, and it's currently bidding for $420. Still room for a deal there. And still time to bid in our local auctions and the Save More Saskatchewan auction, but don't wait. These auctions will start closing tomorrow.
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0: The Guess Who on a Tuesday morning with Saskatchewan's best music. Hope you're having a great day today. I'm Colin Powers in for Rob Carney. Rob Carney in the Morning, presented by JGL, your partners in agriculture. We have your local news coming up at 9 o'clock, and of course, inflation, top of mind for everyone. We've been feeling a bigger hit to the wallet at the grocery store and the gas pumps lately. Canada's inflation rate climbed to 3% in July, up from 2.8% in June. And the big reason is soaring gas prices. Stats Canada says fuel costs were up nearly 26% compared to a year ago, with the ongoing conflict in the Middle East and shipping disruptions helping push prices higher. Travel costs also jumped, while grocery prices continue to rise, although at a slower pace than the month before. So whether you're filling up the tank, booking a trip, or stocking the fridge, Canadians are still seeing higher prices in a lot of areas. We have more details about this on our website.
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0: Community Appreciation Barbecue on Wednesday, August 19th from 4:30 to 6 in front of the town office. Join them for some burgers, chips, and a drink and celebrate the town of Rosetown. There will also be some live entertainment happening from the McConnells. That's this coming Wednesday evening in Rosetown for the Community Appreciation Barbecue. And if you have an event or a fundraiser to share for your community, you can post it for free on the West Central Online Events page.
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0: Great Big C on a Tuesday morning with Saskatchewan's best music. Hope you're having a great day today. I'm Colin Powers in for Rob Kearney this week. Rob Kearney in the Morning presented by JGL, your partners in agriculture. The Toronto Blue Jays start a three-game set at Tropicana Field tonight against the American League East leading Tampa Bay Rays. And the Jays are in the thick of a tight wildcard race in the American League. They're a half game back of a three-way tie for the last wildcard spot between Baltimore, Detroit, and Texas. But as Blue Jays fans know, the Trop is a tough place for them. They have a 390 win percentage all time there, the third worst record in an opposition ballpark. Jose Soriano gets the start for the Jays tonight with first pitch at 4:40. You can catch the game live on AM 1190 in Weyburn, 1330 CJYM in Rosetown, and 1210 CFYM in Kindersley, starting at 4:30.
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16: A sunny and warm day is ahead for most of West Central Saskatchewan, with a chance of showers developing in the south later today. Central and northern areas will reach a high of 27, humidex near 29 today, the south warmer at 29, feeling closer to 31. While the rest of the region remains clear, the south has a 30% chance of showers this afternoon, with a risk of thunderstorms. Tonight, lows will fall to around 11 or 12 West Central wide, showers still possible in the south.

0: Turn It On Again. Phil Collins and Genesis on the Tuesday morning with Saskatchewan's best music. Colin Powers wrapping things up for today, just about 10 o'clock. Thanks for letting us be a part of your day today. Rob Kearney is off all this week, so I'll catch up with you again tomorrow morning. And, of course, Barry's got the drive home for you this afternoon. And don't forget, the Save More Saskatchewan auction and their local auctions all wrap up tomorrow. 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
8: Mainly sunny skies are expected across West Central Saskatchewan today, with some cloud cover and a chance of showers in the south. Central and northern areas will reach a high of 27 with a humidex around 29. Fog patches in the north and central areas clearing this morning. Areas south are looking warmer at a high of 29 with a 30% chance of showers late this afternoon and risk of thunderstorms. Tonight lows will range from 11 to 12 west central wide with a continued chance of showers in the south. Tomorrow then brings more sunshine, highs of 25 in central.

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2: A sunny and warm day is ahead for most of West Central Saskatchewan, with a chance of showers developing in the south later today. Central and northern areas will reach a high of 27, humidex near 29 today, the south warmer at 29, feeling closer to 31. While the rest of the region remains clear, the south has a 30% chance of showers this afternoon, with a risk of thunderstorms. Tonight, lows will fall to around 11 or 12 west central wide, showers still possible in the south. Tomorrow then stays mostly sunny, highs of 25 in central and northern areas, while the south gets up to a high of 28. Expect temperatures to drop to around 10 overnight. 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
1: Guerrero with a fly ball to right. He's hit it well. It is gone.
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1: Got him! Jeff Hoffman strikes out Cody Bellinger, and the Blue Jays have done it.
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2: 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Stop!
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6: Now, your West Central Online weather.
7: Mainly sunny skies are expected across west central Saskatchewan today with some cloud cover and a chance of showers in the south. Central and northern areas will reach a high of 27 with a humidex around 29. Fog patches in the north and central areas clearing this morning. Areas south are looking warmer at a high of 29 with a 30% chance of showers late this afternoon and risk of thunderstorms. Tonight lows will range from 11 to 12 west central wide with a continued chance of showers in the south. Tomorrow then brings more sunshine, highs of 25 in central and north, 28 in the south, before skies clear up overnight with lows around 10. 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
7: A sunny and warm day is ahead for most of West Central Saskatchewan, with a chance of showers developing in the south later today. Central and northern areas will reach a high of 27, humidex near 29 today, the south warmer at 29, feeling

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0: fall is just around the corner, and that means football season is almost here across West Central Saskatchewan. Teams are getting set with equipment fittings and meetings this week ahead of official practices beginning Thursday per SHSAA rules. The Kindersley Cobras, Rosetown Royals, and Eton School Spartans are among the local teams getting ready for the new season. With several changes to conferences and rosters across local football this year, you can read more on the upcoming season at West Central Online. Saskatchewan was represented by two teams at the Canada Ball Hockey Nationals in Calgary last week. The Saskatchewan Sabres competed in the Senior A Women's Division, the roster featuring Rosetown's Cambry Legg and former Kindersley Clipper Boston Maxwell as head coach. After a tough start, the Sabres finished the tournament with a 4-2 win over Ontario to reach the quarterfinals, where they fell 2-1 to Newfoundland to end their run. The head coach Maxwell was also a player for the Saskatchewan Buffalo men's team in Calgary, who competed in the Senior A division and were led by Brock Harrison at head coach. After starting 0-3, the Buffalo finished their tournament with an impressive 8-1 win over Ontario, but still missed out on the playoffs. Read more on the week in Calgary at West Central Online. Kindersley native Kent Hanna also representing the region as an official throughout the week. And the Toronto Blue Jays are back at it after a day off in Tampa Bay to face the Rays for the start of a three-game series. The Rays did the Jays a favor last night by beating Baltimore, but now it's friends off in the AL East divisional battle. Hear tonight's game live on CFYM 1210 and CJYM 1330. First pitch at 4:40 after the pregame show 10 minutes earlier. And remember, West Central Online is your source for all the latest local sports, scores, and stories. I'm Cooper Douglas.
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2: Mainly sunny north of the river today with highs of 27, feeling like 29. South of the river, a mix of sun and cloud with a 30% chance of showers and risk of thunderstorms. The high is 29, feeling like 31. Tonight, cloudy with winds at 20 kilometers an hour and a low of 12. Chance of showers and thunderstorms continue south of the river. Tomorrow will bring sunshine with winds at 20 kilometers an hour with gusts of 40 north of the river. Highs will reach 25, feeling like 28. And south of the river, 28, feeling like 30. Thursday will be sunny with highs of 26. And if you're already dreaming of a break from this summer heat, we've got the ticket, literally. Head over to the West Central Online Auction and bid on the adult lift and rental tickets for two at Table Mountain, valued at $149. Because sometimes the best way to beat the heat is to start planning for the snow.
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0: 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Natural gas is up 0.63% to 2.707 per gigajoule. 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
4: Despite all the uncertainty created by U.S. tariffs, manufacturers in this country and this province are regaining their footing, and they're continuing to increase sales. June's figures for the sector came out last week, marking the fifth consecutive month of increases nationally. Now, here in Saskatchewan, total sales for the manufacturing sector were down nearly 1% compared to May, but this is the real tale of the tape. Sales were 27% higher than in June a year ago. Now, that sharp increase was roughly double the level seen nationally, and a key factor in the year-over-year improvement was energy production. Saskatchewan, Alberta, and Newfoundland led the way among the provinces when it came to increased sales on the strength of petroleum, chemical, and coal products. Regina, which is home to the Co-op refinery, recorded a 32% year-over-year jump in revenues as prices rose due to the Middle East conflict. That was the third highest increase among all major Canadian cities, behind Windsor and Edmonton. I'm Paul Martin.
5: Today on the Prairie Ag Wire, we focus in on last week's barley tour through East Central Saskatchewan. It gave participants across the barley value chain a first-hand look at this year's crop conditions. The new crop tour, organized by the Canadian Malting Barley Technical Center, traveled through Englefield, Munster, and Elstow areas, bringing together producers, researchers, grain industry reps, and other stakeholders. Cody Glenn is chair of the Saskatchewan Barley Development Commission. He says the diverse group on the bus provided valuable opportunities to exchange ideas and perspectives.

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4: Mostly good weather will be occurring across Saskatchewan as we finish out this week and move into the weekend with warm temperatures and not much precipitation, but a chance for some sporadic showers. I'm meteorologist Drew Lerner for the Golden West Radio Network. You know, relative to what most mid-August weather is like, this is not too bad. Temperatures will be running mostly in the 20s. As we move forward through a big part of the coming week, there will be a couple of extreme highs, possibly pushing up around 30 degrees in the south and southwest. I think in particular, we could see a couple of extremes getting up to 30 to 32 degrees, but that's only areas near and south of Highway 1 and should be mostly concentrated from Swift Current, Maple Creek, over towards the Cornac area. I think most everybody else will be seeing temperatures peaking out mostly in the middle and upper 20s this week. There will be a couple of pockets that are cooler. That'll be mostly in the northeast part of the province. Then temperatures there will be more lower 20s. There might even be a spot or two that are getting stuck in the upper teens, but I don't think that's going to happen very often. It really depends on how much cloud cover is going to be around. For the most part, we're not anticipating any high volume rain event anytime soon. Spotty showers will occur, and that'll be possible almost every day as we finish out the week. We'll go into the weekend with a similar weather pattern expected, but it might trend just a little bit warmer for a little while, and that will destabilize the atmosphere, setting the stage for possibly greater rain events as we move Saturday night into Sunday and maybe lingering on Monday morning. But all of that is several days away. Those showers and thunderstorms could produce some amounts of rain working their way up between 2 and around 8 millimeters with local totals to 15, and the precipitation will be most significant in the north and east central parts of the province. In the meantime, any precipitation that occurs over these next few days will be mostly insignificant. A trace to maybe 2 to 4 millimeters of moisture will result. Coverage will be no more than maybe 20% on any given day, and most of us will see sunshine at least during a part of the day. Our nighttime low temperatures are expected to be mostly upper single digits into the teens. For the Golden West Radio Network, I'm meteorologist Drew Lerner.
5: 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Heiferettes are trading from 260 to 290. 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
11: This is Kevin True coming to you from the town of Outlook in the irrigation capital of Saskatchewan. As we prepare for the harvest season, we are reminded that our friends and neighbors are working long hours to produce food to meet the world's much needed supply, while others may be on the road with family members for visits with loved ones while enjoying the summer temperatures. Please allow yourself time to get where you're going and travel safe. Remember, this is also construction season. One thing is for certain, there will be delays. Outlook is no exception, as there are commercial construction projects adjacent to the highway on both the east and west entrances of Highway 15 into Outlook. The bypass is now open. Residents and business owners are reminded that Communities in Bloom judges will be in Outlook in the days heading up to the judging, not just on August 18th and 19th. Our team works hard at keeping public spaces attractive. We have been busy this summer with bylaw enforcement gently reminding property owners of their responsibilities and ticketing where warranted. Please do your part, and if you see that someone could use help with their properties, offer to lend a hand. Congratulations to volunteers, organizers, and participants on their seventh rendition of the Outlook Riverbank Rodeo, held August 7th and 8th at the Outlook Sports Grounds. This year features Gord Bamford in concert at the Jim Cook Recplex on Saturday night. As always, should you have any questions or comments, please reach out to us at 306-867-8663 or email cao.outlook@sastel.net. This is Kevin True signing off from the Irrigation Capital of Saskatchewan.

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1: The Esten Riverside Regional Park Authority is hosting a carnival on August 22nd. There will be games in the park from 10 to 12, a fashion show at 2, watermelon eating contest at 3, and coin tossing at 4 p.m. There will also be activities at the pool all day long. Lots of fun for everyone. That's the Esten Carnival on August 22nd, kicking off at 10 a.m. at the park. And if you have an event or a fundraiser to share for your community, you can post it for free on the West Central Online Events page.
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1: Guerrero with a fly ball to right. 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
1: 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And strikes out Cody Bellinger, and the Blue Jays have done it.
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16: Mainly sunny north of the river today with highs of 27, feeling like 29. South of the river, a mix of sun and cloud with a 30% chance of showers and risk of thunderstorms. Highs near 29.

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2: 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Thunderstorms are expected to develop across parts of Saskatchewan and Alberta Thursday afternoon and evening as a trough moves east across the prairies. Most storms should remain below severe limits, but areas along the Alberta-Saskatchewan border

0: the practice also helps calves adjust more easily to backgrounding diets when conditions are right.
1: The economics are most favorable when cattle prices are strong and feed costs are relatively low. Contrary to past beliefs, creep feeding does not reduce the nutritional demands on the cow. Calves prefer milk and will continue nursing as long as milk is available.
0: She says the practice may become more attractive when pastures are struggling.
1: Creep feeding can be especially beneficial during drought conditions when forage quality, water availability, and heat stress reduce milk production. In these situations, creep feed supplies additional protein and energy to support calf growth.
0: For Golden West, I'm Glendalee Allen Vossler.
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1: 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Jeff Hoffman strikes out Cody Bellinger, and the Blue Jays have done it.
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11: Mainly sunny north of the river today with highs of 27, feeling like 29. South of the river, a mix of sun and cloud with a 30% chance of showers and risk of thunderstorms. Highs near 29, feeling like 31. Tonight will be cloudy with a low of 12 and winds at 20 kilometers an hour. The chance of showers and thunderstorms continues south of the river. And with temperatures climbing, maybe it's time to take a moment to chill out, and you can do just that with an egg session from Harmonic Egg and Kindersley, valued at $100, available at the West Central online auction. 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
4: Mainly sunny north of the river today with highs of 27, feeling like 29. South of the river, a mix of sun and cloud with a 30% chance of showers and risk of thunderstorms. Highs near 29, feeling like 31. Tonight will be cloudy with a low of 12 and winds at 20 kilometers an hour. The chance of showers and thunderstorms continues south of the river. Well, with the sunshine sticking around, it's a great day to hit the links. But if the heat is getting to you, there's an indoor option. Head over to the West Central Online Auction and bid on 2 hours of play at the Back 9 Golf Simulator from the Colville Hotel. Valued at $90, all swings, none of them sunburn.
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1: 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There will be Taco in a Bag available for $10 with all the proceeds going toward Kindersley Comp School. 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

0: He's set to go on the road this fall for some shows with John Fogerty. Wouldn't that be a great night of music? If you want to see it, though, you got to go to the U.S. East Coast because there's nothing scheduled near us. So you got to be ready to travel. Stevie Winwood and Higher Love, one of the greatest hits of all time on the Tuesday Drive Home. I'm Barry Weiss. Boy, look at the calendar. 2 weeks from today is Labor Day, which is a sure sign that summer is definitely rolling by. The days are getting shorter, too. On the east side of the province, sun rises about 20 to 6 in the morning. On the west side, it's about 10 after 6. The first day of fall, by the way, coming up on September the 22nd. Only about a month away. More of Saskatchewan's best music, much closer than that. It's coming up inside the next few minutes with Sir Elton John, Lighthouse, and Matchbox 20, all up after your local weather.
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12: Mainly sunny north of the river today with highs of 27, feeling like 29. South of the river, a mix of sun and cloud with a 30% chance of showers and risk of thunderstorms. Highs near 29, feeling like 31. Tonight will be cloudy with a low of 12 and winds at 20 kilometers an hour. The chance of showers and thunderstorms continues south of the river. And with temperatures climbing, maybe it's time to take a moment to chill out, and you can do just that with an egg session from Harmonic Egg in Kindersley, valued at $100, available at the West Central online auction. 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

Your music, your memories. That is Bryan Adams. I'm Barry Weiss. The Saskatchewan Rough Riders continue to heal their bumps and bruises with a day off today. They're back on the practice field.

0: until tomorrow, working out and getting ready for a tough game this weekend on the West Coast against the BC Lions. No word on who the Riders may have back off the injury list. We do know that receivers Sam Emelis and Kean Schaefer-Baker are out. Defensive back Trayvon Campbell will definitely be out. The last I saw, A.J. Ouellette was week to week. So we'll see if he's back. No matter, it'll be next man up this weekend when the Riders take on the BC Lions. Sunday at 5 at BC Place in Vancouver.
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4: Mainly sunny north of the river today with highs of 20.

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0: Back in 84 off the album Heartbeat City, which was one of my favorite records back in the day. That's Rick Ocasek and the Cars. Saskatchewan's best music, the greatest hits of all time. Barry Weiss here. Boy, things are getting really, really interesting in Major League Baseball. The Toronto Blue Jays, who not long ago showed no signs of life, are suddenly back in the playoff hunt, about 35 games to go, and they're just a half game out of the final American League wildcard spot. 3 weeks ago, I would have never believed that, but that's where we are today. The Jays have a big series in front of them now against the division-leading Tampa Bay Rays, and it starts this afternoon, 4:30, so the game is just minutes away. You can follow the fun on our three Blue Jay Network stations, AM 1190 in Weyburn, 1330 CJYM in Rosetown, and 1210 CFYM Kindersley.
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19: Now, your West Central online weather.
20: Good evening, West Central Saskatchewan. Here's what's coming up in your 3-day forecast. We're seeing some increase in cloudiness happening this evening across West Central, coming with a 30% chance of showers and a risk of a thunderstorm. Winds are coming in from the southeast around 20 kilometers, bringing lows of 13. Tomorrow